transport live venomous snakes for use in producing anti-snake venom serum. Thailand Post has teamed up with the Queen Sawapha Memorial Institute of the Thai Red Cross Society to launch Venom Express Thailand, a project to transport live venomous snakes for medical purposes. Under the concept called This Parcel Has Fangs, the project uses Thailand Post's EMS network to transport live venomous snakes as a source of venom for producing anti-snake venom serum. The pilot project began by collecting venomous snakes from volunteers in Na Yai Am District, Chanthaburi Province, and delivering them directly to the Queen Sawapha Memorial Institute. The operation is based on three key strategies using Thailand Post's nationwide logistics network for medical transportation, applying strict safety standards throughout the journey, and developing a nationwide route for transporting venomous snakes to the institute. Thailand Post says the service is highly specialized and is not available to the general public. Snake transportation must be handled by certified and trained personnel who meet required safety standards. The Queen Sawapha Memorial Institute says the project will provide fresh venom from various species, including cobras, king cobras, Russell's vipers, Malayan pit vipers, and green pit vipers. Venom will be used to produce anti-venom for specific types of snake, helping to strengthen medical supply security and ensure timely treatment for snake bite patients. That wraps up our morning edition of NBT World Brief. For more stories, you can scan the QR code on your screen to access our full coverage across all media platforms. Thank you for being with us. I'm Kritika Kluat. Sawasdee ka.